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1: Night falls. 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Sounds emerging from the darkness. 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
1: 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When I was young, I would love too fast. 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